sorts of good ones, and we'll give you a chance to win real soon. We're going to go looking for caller number 12 when you hear your cue to call. Don't be the first caller. Don't be the 11th caller. You need to be the 12th caller for your chance to win. We'll do it soon at Mix 106.3. Fun is coming up. Telling me. Some Night, Prince on the way, and this is Katrina and the Waves, Walking on Sunshine at Mix. We're playing just great music.

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for putting up the $1,000 every single day for the $1,000 minute. We're not doing it today, but we wanted to shout them out anyway. And because it is Friday, we are a week closer to the $1,000 minute returning with the Kristen and I show July 20th. But you got to wait until then. What you don't have to wait for is getting back into the feel-good Friday music. Whitesnake on the way, but right now, it's Roxette on Mix. Hello.